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I wonder if you're lonesome tonight. You know, someone said the world's a stage and each must play a part. 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

Back in high school, you stood there just staring at her. Today, she's as pretty as she was that night at the prom. We remember, too. It's Pure Oldies, 104.5.

Back in high school, you stood there just staring at her. Today, she's as pretty as she was that night at the prom. We remember, too. 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

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Not us. 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

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And then I saw the Jag slide into the curve. I know I'll never forget that horrible sight. I guess I found out for myself that everyone was right.

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0: These hits are so good, you bought them back on 7-inch vinyl. 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

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It's already after 8 o'clock on a Wednesday. We are moving closer and closer to the weekend. Officially, we start to head down to the weekend around noontime. That's my unofficial official time that I consider at the halfway point of the week. So that's coming up in a few minutes. Also, we got lots of great oldies on the way. And Happiness in the Small Moments is coming up at 8:50.

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0: 5. Wrapping up a long set of pure oldies with the Beach Boys. It's Jim Ryan. It is the 9th day of September 2026. Let's see what happened in rock and roll history today. Anything good? Paul McCartney and Wings kicked off their historic 13-month world tour on this date in 1975. I was a little young for that. I didn't quite make it to that Paul McCartney tour. I was only 4 years old, but I did make it to Paul McCartney in 2010. I got to see him perform, which was amazing.
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That's right. 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It goes so good when you're taking a break, a 7-Up break. 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

0: 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I was thinking about my happiness in the small moments, and I have to go back a few years. A little while ago, I was talking about how Wings kicked off one of their big tours on this date in the 70s, and how I was lucky enough to see Paul McCartney in 2010. I was living in Boston at the time he played Fenway Park, and I was lucky. I got to see Paul McCartney in concert, and I got to see Ringo Starr in concert, because he came around, too, around that time and did, you know, his tour that he brings all his friends out on. And I'm like, I got to see two of the living Beatles. I mean, what more could I ask for? Because I wasn't around at the time of their peak. And so my happiness in the small moment was from that Paul McCartney show when he sang John's part of A Day in the Life. I mean, it was, I'm getting goosebumps now thinking about it. And he had this big projector behind him, and John's face was up there, and it was, oh my God, so touching. We got a long set of Pure Oldies coming up next. Dion and the Belmonts are going to kick it off with The Wanderer.
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0: 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Beatles and She Loves You. I feel like it's a Beatle-themed show today. I've been talking a lot about the Beatles, a couple of concerts that I saw with Ringo. I saw one with Ringo. I saw one with Paul, which was very cool. And my happiness in the small moment, in case you missed it, was when Paul did John's part of A Day in the Life when I saw him perform at Fenway Park back in 2010. I mean, what an amazing show that was. I mean, to see one of the Beatles. Being in this industry, you get to meet a lot of your heroes and stuff. And you start to like not get as starstruck as time goes on. But if I were to ever meet Paul McCartney, I'm speechless just thinking about it. I have no idea what I would possibly ever say to him. We got Mel Carter coming up next. Also, Buddy Knox and lots of great oldies on the way.
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Something I don't typically like to do because you don't know what's hiding in the grass. It could be ticks. It could be dog poop. Just stay out of the grass. 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

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Coming up on 10 o'clock, just a few minutes away, we got a long set of Pure Oldies lined up. Cowsills on the way. We got Cornelius Brothers and Sister Rose, also the Zombies. And if you want to get in touch with me for anything, the best place to do that is my Instagram, which is Jim A. J-I-M-M-A-Y at the end. So it's Jim A. I know, it's a little bit confusing. You can direct message me there. You can follow me there if you like. That's the best place to sort of get in touch with me. Marvelettes coming up next with Please Mr. Postman, a song that was covered by the Beatles.

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1: Oh, man, this brings back a lot of memories. 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

0: Five. Just about 10:22, wrapping up with the Box Tops on Pure Oldies. September 9th, 1965, the Rolling Stones were at number one in the UK with Satisfaction. You know, my dad had a guitar he bought in the early 1960s when he was about 20 years old. And, you know, it's one of those early, like, 50s, 60s looking guitars. It's called a Supro. And I still have the guitar today, which is really nice. And he would always tell me that he and his buddies used to get together in his barbershop. My dad owned a barbershop, and they would play Satisfaction on the guitar because that riff was just so iconic. You know what I mean? And it was funny, too, because my dad was not a rock and roll guy. He was more of a country music fan. So I thought that was pretty interesting as well. We got the Beatles kicking off a long set of Pure Oldies next.
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0: 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You know, I got sad a couple minutes ago because I played Roy Orbison and I started thinking about the Traveling Wilburys and how there's only two left now. And it's the guy from ELO, who I always forget his name, and Bob Dylan. They're the only two left. George Harrison's gone, Tom Petty's gone, and, of course, the other man in black, Mr. Roy Orbison, is gone too. It's hard to believe. And it's also hard to believe how young they were at that time. Like, I think Tom Petty was in his 30s, and I don't know, George Harrison may have been in his 40s at the time. Younger than I am now. What?
1: 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I'm Amber Batani, and if this sounds like you, send your resume to abatani@desmoinesmediagroup.com. 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

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Not us. 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

You know how people are always going on and on about missing the good old days? 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

0: 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Tommy James and the Shondells wrapping up a long set of Pure Oldies. How's your week going? We haven't checked in with each other to see how things are going right now. I mean, I know we had the long weekend. We're into Wednesday now, so that's kind of behind us. I hope you had a good Labor Day, by the way. It was pretty. Mine was pretty chill. Just did some stuff around the house and, you know, a couple little work events here and there, just little side gigs I was doing and making a little extra money. So it was a really good weekend. I appreciate you guys keeping us on throughout the workday, by the way, if I haven't thanked you today. The commute into work and also throughout the workday with Mindy getting you home. So we provide the music, you provide everything else. We appreciate you. Thank you so much. The Beatles coming up next.
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0: 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Wrapping it up with Peter, Paul, and Mary blowing in the wind. Let me ask you a question. It's rhetorical. You don't have to answer me. When is it time to put the heat on in your house? We always try to fight it, don't we? Like when it's winter time, it's like, all right, you just got to kind of keep it on. But there's always like that first day. Do you wait till like November? Do you do it in October? When does it happen? So I still have the air conditioners in my window, so I don't think I'm even close to putting the heat on, but just something to think about and to dread because, you know, it costs a little extra quiche. That's going to do it for me. Mindy is coming in next. She's going to take you through the rest of the workday, and we'll talk again tomorrow. It's Pure Oldies.
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0: 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Barry Gordy wrote this one and earmarked it for the Temptations, but he couldn't find the group, so it went to the Contours, who turned up.
1: You broke my heart, 'cause I couldn't dance. 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And now I'm back to let you know I can really shake them down.

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1: I don't know. You think there's room for both of us?
3: 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That's corny.
4: Corny is Kellogg's Corn Flakes.
1: You ever been to see a turkey shoot?
2: No, but I've seen a cereal bowl.
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4: Corny is Kellogg's Corn Flakes.
2: Guy in a restaurant says to the waiter, the coffee tastes like mud, but the Kellogg's Corn Flakes is great.
1: How come the coffee tastes like mud?
2: It was ground this morning.
1: Ooh, how come the Kellogg's Corn Flakes is great?
2: Because it's made like only Kellogg's knows how.
1: That ain't funny, but
4: 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Corny is flakes, anybody makes is Kellogg's.
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Originally recorded by Elvis in 62 and became a major hit in 64 for Terry Safford and Elvis Sound Alike.

0: 5. A couple birthdays on this day in 1946, Bruce Palmer of Buffalo Springfield was born, and on this day in 1941, Otis Redding was born.
1: Hey there, this is Mitch with SoldFast. 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

0: 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It was today in 1975, Paul McCartney and Wings kicked off their historic 13-month world tour, captured in the triple live album Wings Over America. The run dates also found McCartney playing his first U.S. shows since the Beatles' final tour in 1966. Pure Oldies Music History.
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1: 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Love it. 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

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It was today in 1956, Elvis made his first appearance on The Ed Sullivan Show with 60 million viewers, or 82.6% of TV viewers at the time tuning in. 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

0: 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We've officially entered the burr months, September, October, November, December, to the delight of everyone who loves pumpkin spice, fall leaves, costume parties, Thanksgiving dinners, and Christmas festivals. But these last 4 months of the year have the 30, 31, 30, and 31 days, which is difficult to keep straight for some people.
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0: 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We're in the burr months now with September. A post on social media is going viral where someone says, it's kind of dumb that months are different lengths. 365 should be divided into five equal months of 73 days each. February, April, August, October, and December. What do you think?
1: My book club president says reading is, quote, not a competition. Well, I finished the book in one night anyway, so I win, Patty. I also got $365 in bonus bets just for betting $10 when I signed up for Bet365. 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

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The fifth Beatle, if you will, George Martin, plays the piano part on this one. 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

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Written by Arthur Conley and Otis Redding, who was born on this day in 1941. Based on the Sam Cooke song, Yeah Man. Sweet soul music.

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We're playing them again today. 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

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So did David Crosby and Jefferson Airplane. The most notable recording from the Young Bloods in 1967.

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1: What's funny?
2: Potato chips in that? You're kidding.
1: No, Pringles, newfangled potato chips.
2: Newfangled?
1: Yeah, the ones that stay fresh.
2: Potato chips that stay fresh.
1: Yeah, and not broken.
2: Not broken. Who sold you that, Charlie?
1: No, kid. 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And airtight. Now watch, Joe, because there's a whole bag full of chips in here.
2: Hey, they're not broken.
1: I know.
3: Fresh.
1: And Pringles stay fresh. You can recap them.
2: Hey, look how they stack together.
1: Made a new way. 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

0: 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Tomorrow we'll celebrate the quintessential American frozen meal as it'll be National TV Dinner Day. Have a great night.
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